special kind of world, with its heart set on laughter. And a star was meant to be touched.

That was the world that I knew as a child. And it can't be me that's changed. It's got to be the world.

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0: Never Speak Hip. 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I mean, wow. 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
1: Hello there, and welcome to the exciting world of hip.
0: Just relax, baby. Me and this other cat, we're going to straighten you out.
1: This is a new departure in language instruction for English-speaking people who want to talk.

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0: Is the sweetheart you married the husband you expected him to be? 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
1: What the fuck is this? Willy Blunts? Crack Rocks? Toasting roofies? This is for welfare pimps.
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job, guys.

degenerate people, pimps and prostitutes and panderers, and they sit there and they sit doing something different than they are. Instead of facing what they are, you know, fucking suck dick for fucking money, you know, they can't come to an actress, and, you know, when I act, it's like you suck dick for fucking money, that's what you do. Extreme, big, fat, fucking tits, three, you know, like, I'm not going to fucking

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0: male or female, any age, race, or color. 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I may fall down and be mistaken for a drunk or addict. Without warning, my body stopped making the chemical that gives me muscle control. Yesterday, I was as strong as you. 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I have myasthenia gravis. 40,000 children and adults are MG victims. Thousands more are undiagnosed. Yesterday, 85% die. Today, 85% live. Who will live tomorrow? 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
1: This dope you gave me is just an IOU and a bottle cap.
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1: Well, there he is. He's on the moon. 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
0: difficult. 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
1: He's done it.
0: That's one small step for man. One giant leap for mankind.

0: Everyone likes a pretty smile, no matter how old they are. And bad bites and crooked teeth can be corrected at any age. Ask your family dentist. He'll recognize the problem and recommend an orthodontist to correct it.
1: And our heroes look Dick. The end. Please exit the theater in an orderly fashion.
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0: Suppose there's fire on orbit around this planet, picking up supplies or something, eh?
1: This is a standard pickup for the Space Beam Service. We sent a rocket down to take off a man who's been the only inhabitant of this planet for a little over 2 years.
0: Well, I expect he'll be glad to see you.
1: Well, I'm telling. I know I would. After 2 years of duty, Mr. Danbury, you might not know anything.
0: Oh, psychiatric troubles?
1: Solitosis. 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

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I worked as a private detective, an exterminator, a bartender. 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

0: This is a song about beautiful colors. While you listen, take crayons and paper and draw what you hear.
1: Once upon a time, in a movie or TV, there was just one color that everyone could see. In a crimson kingdom, there lived a crimson king with a crimson throne and a crimson laser ring. No one in the kingdom ever had seen green. No one missed the colors they had never seen. No one thought that there could be another color they could ever see.

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Some didn't want to. But the day came when they all could see the colors that they

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0: Hi, this is the greatest drummer on earth, Dennis Wilson of the Beach Boys.
1: Oh, I wouldn't pay 2 cents to see you anyway.
0: Well, I think I'm pretty darn good.
1: Well, when's the show? One of these nights, right?
0: Yeah, well, it's coming up pretty
1: soon. I may come up and see you then.
0: Why don't you?
2: 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I'm angry, and I'm armed.
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That is decorating his life. 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

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If I could catch him, I'd put him in a box. 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For all those tricks he's played on me.

glimpses of an image. Glimpses of an image of ourselves now, from glints of our past, to wear like a mask of our black nature for all to know us back. A garment, pose, smile, a grimace, stance, style, tattoos on oaken soles, carvings on mahogany hearts, thinly veiled. See the sheep child clasp hands and nimbly leap into ritual dance, ushering in the green spring. So young, fresh, firmly planted those patterning feet on the drumming earth. Enrolled, see Hannibal, Othello, and shades like ivy along the walls of Timbuktu. And behind them, see the splendor of the pyramids, and regally sunning, and jeweled and perfumed.

see Aida and Cleopatra and Sheba. See in moonlit glimmer those middle passages bruised with pain on slave ships, in dungeons, smoldering in torrid tombs of Western industrial nightmares, buried in cotton coffins of the South. Glimpses of a memorable past, fragments of the dimmed soul of a people of destiny to fix as an image, to mirror us in our negritude, our collective Afro-based consciousness. Nobly, irrevocably, we emerge to become who we are, and we are black, beautiful, precious,

The first jam session was probably Calypso, and the instruments talked to each other like the talking drums of Africa. They questioned and answered and resolved arguments. Calypso is the traditional folk music of the Caribbean islands, the West Indies, particularly Trinidad and Jamaica. This is the area of the Middle Passage where our forefathers came through and our distant cousins still live. It's the missing link between what we were when we left Africa and what we were to become in America. And we can answer many riddles of who we are within these islands. The music is in 2-4 or 4-4 time with marked rhythms and syncopation. And as is in the case of Puerto Rico and the United States Virgin Islands, which form the easternmost region of our nation, calypso is, as I have said, the traditional form of folk music. These songs deal often with everyday life, with politics and current events. They use traditional instruments, including homemade ones of the percussive type, the better known of these being the steel drums, which were made from old oil cans.

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You know, a lot of people these days have experienced a sad, sad feeling of heartbreak. Heartbreak. Something that kind of creeps way down deep into the bones. Just like a cloudy day, just after sunshine. Have mercy. Right about now, we like to do a tune and kind of bring it back to the time when this feeling does the most damage. The name of the tune is Ain't No Sunshine Since You've Been Gone. Oh yeah.

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0: Lester and two for Bull. 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Ain't nobody knows junkies like another junkie. I gulp to hear the truth, too. Besides, too, Tristessa is an old-time junkie, just like me. She no chicken, junk. Junkies are very strange persons. Then he would launch into a long story about the strange persons he's known. Rikers Island and Lexington. New York and Panama and Mexico City and Annapolis. In keeping with his strange history, which included opium dreams of strange tiered racks, where girls are being fed opium through dreamy blue tubes. And similar strange episodes, like all the innocent faux pas he'd made, though always with an evil greed just before it. He'd thrown up at Annapolis after a binge in the showers, and to conceal it from the officers, he'd try to wash it down with the hot water. With the result, the smell permeated all of Bradley Hall, and there was a beautiful poem written about it in the newspaper of the Navy Goats. He would launch into long stories, but she was there, and with her he just conducted routine junkie talk in baby Spanish, like, you no go tomorrow, good look like that. Yes, I clean my face now. It no look good. They take one look at you, and they know you taking too many Secanols. Yes, I go. I brush your coat. Bull gets up and helps her clean her things. To me, he says, them artists and writers, they don't like to work, don't believe in work. As the year before, as Tristessa and Cruz and I chatted gaily with the gaiety I had last year in the room, he's banging with a Mayan stone statue about the size of a big fist, trying to fix the door he'd broken down the night before, because he took too many goofballs and went out of his room, and Locke clicked the padlock, he in the room, and him in his pajamas at 1 a.m. Wow, I do gossipy. So he yelled at me, come help me fix this door, I can't do this by myself. Oh yes you can, I'm talking, you artists are all lazy bums.
1: I mean you, that woman.

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Just the cold concrete floor. 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I wondered what Rachel and Stacy were doing. I had to make contact with the screw to mail some letters on the outside for me. The joint sensors would never let poor instructions pass through. 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
1: End is a linear visual concept. There's no ends or middles or betweens in acoustic space under electric conditions. So that's why no buses, you're right. No buses could travel to where you are.
2: Perfect statement he made. Yes,
1: no buses going to his end.
3: Good show tonight, Bob.
4: Yeah, thanks.
3: Yeah, good energy.
4: Yeah.
5: Okay, I got it. Okay, I got it. Okay, I got it. Okay, I got it.

0: Rock, World Beat, Jazz, Urban, Sports, Country, Big Band, Emergency, Commercial Nostalgia, Comedy Animation, Sci-Fi, Nature Cosmos, Body Heat, 70s Disco, Americana, Dixieland, Motivational, Ballroom, Blues, Children, Drama, Epic Themes, Fantasy, High Tech.
1: The Industrial Revolution and its consequences have been a disaster for the human race. They have greatly increased the life expectancy of the...
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0: time and a time, a time and a time, a time and a time, a time and a time, a time and a time, a time and a time. That which is now, and that which is to be hath already been. That which is now hath already been to be, and that which is now.
1: For the first time in the history of the world, a young girl climbed into a tree one day. She climbed down from the tree next day. God bless her.
2: Something is happening.

Memory isn't boundless, and it isn't perfect. We all know that. But is it even on our side? Maybe it's closest to right when we remember the unmemorious, the gaps, the ice glare and the sheet wind, the circuits and ash. Maybe the gaps are where memory comes into its own, when its partisans join us in the struggle, in those in-between hours. Maybe it is at its most accurate when it joins us here in the intermission.

fact, of which relativity is not the only example, that as reasoning improves, its claims to the power of proving facts grow less and less. Logic used to be taught to teach us how to draw

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0: It will happen when you're alone. 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Just don't look up. Parasite. The first futuristic monster movie in 3D. 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Rated R. Under 17. 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
0: 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I really do. 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
0: This summer, the terror of Jaws will not stop at the edge of the screen.
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9: All my life I've awaited your coming and dreaded it. Like death itself.
10: Why? I've terrified you from the first, Doctor. I still do. You're afraid of me and you hate me. Why?
9: Because you're a man. And you're right. I have always known about man. From the evidence, I believe his wisdom must walk hand in hand with his idiocy. His emotions must rule his brain. He must be a warlike creature who gives battle to everything around him. Even himself.

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Who knows what that song is?

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0: And on the floors, Flash is a winner anyway. With Flash, I don't need that stuff anymore.
1: Flash cleans up the lot.
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0: bent down and put his head into the hole and called out,
1: "Is there anybody at home?" What I said was, "Is anybody at home?"
2: "No."
1: "Oh."
2: "You needn't shout so loud. I heard you quite well the first time."
1: "Bother. Isn't there anybody here at all?"
2: "Nobody."
1: "There must be somebody then, because somebody must have said nobody." "Hello, Rabbit? Isn't that you?"
2: "No."
1: "But isn't that Rabbit's voice?"
2: "I don't think so. It isn't meant to be."
0: So he took his head out of the hole and had another think and put it back and said,
1: "Well, could you very kindly tell me where Rabbit is?"
2: "He has gone to see his friend, Pooh Bear, who is a great friend of his."
1: "But this is me."
2: "What sort of me?"
1: "Pooh Bear."
2: "Are you sure?"
1: "Oh, quite sure. Quite sure.
2: "Oh, well then, come in. You know how it is in the forest. One can't have anybody coming into one's house. One has to be careful."

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1: We're on the radio here. 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
2: Latest sports news off the street boppers. The baseball furies dropped the ball, made an error. Our friends are on second base and trying to make it all the way home. But the inside word is that the odds are against them. Stay tuned, boppers.

予定です。まもなく

myself if it could not all have been pure phantasm. 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This I ask myself, but ever does there come before me a hideously vivid vision in reply. I cannot think of the deep sea without shuddering at the nameless things that may at this very moment be crawling and floundering on its slimy bed, worshipping their ancient stone idols and carving their own detestable likenesses on submarine obelisks of water-soaked granite. I dream of a day when they may rise above the billows to drag down in their reeking talons the remnants of a puny, war-exhausted mankind. Of a day when the land shall sink and the dark ocean floor shall ascend amidst universal pandemonium. The end is near. I hear a noise at the door, as of some immense

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or knowing, and you come in your dream, you see that it's love, and you visualize the thing you want to see yourself. 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I do not understand sunglasses. 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He says that his friend Ed Zeppelin, of this band Ed Zeppelin, come to him, he meet him, and they make music together, and I think this may change the world. And they are going on the inner knowing, and they have peace and harmony.

0: This is Apple's Macintosh. And this is some of the software that's being developed for Macintosh. At the rate of one new program every business day. Exactly how much software is that? We'll give you a hint. Macintosh. The computer for the rest of us.
1: Just please call 911. And tell them to send the nice ranger, not the one who is mean to me.
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0: happy holidays. 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
1: Nothing is more confused than to be ordered into a war, to die, or to be maimed for life, without the faintest idea of what's going on.
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Hey. Well, something to scare the shit out of me, man.

John Cage. John Cage, the avant-garde electronic composer, has been astounding audiences with such non-musical sounds such as sitting at a piano for 4 minutes, previous recorded tape sonata, designating the opening and closing of a movement by the act of opening and closing concert over on the piano, or by attaching a contact microphone to his Adam's apple as a tinkle of the glows if mattered. Cage composes by continuation the bypasses of ego, taste, or whatever it might be called, to create musical as John Cage Lincoln Center phones that record and mix Cage, which is a slicing of it in this project, a collision on us. As this Pompadour, this album, Action of Mercies 4, is the recording of a concert get personally controlled by Minnie's associate David Tudor at the Feigenzick is all around us in La Cienega Boulevard in Los Angeles. Since we're actual evening started with the electronic equipment.

0: 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It's not for colds, it's not for pain, it's just for sleep. 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
2: Oh.
1: Dude.
0: Yeah. Cornelius. I want one.
1: Cornelius?
0: Talking monkey.
1: What would you talk to a monkey about? Why would you want a talking monkey?
0: I don't know. Talk about bananas. Throwing bananas and maybe girls.
1: Oh, well, dude, you know those weren't real monkeys. 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
0: Yeah. How could they talk then?
1: Well, because they weren't real monkeys. They're people dressed up in monkeys, like monkeys. And they weren't really monkeys.
0: Pretty big for real monkeys.
1: No, they're not real monkeys. They were people dressed up like monkeys.
0: So I got it wrong?

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0: It's the video game that lets you pretend you're E.T., running away from secret agents, falling into danger, finding a phone to call home, and discovering the best thing on Earth, a friend. 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

within him, drowning over and over. 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Biting tongue until blood, I am sick with him. 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Words are tickets to spend time. 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

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Cigarettes are for curling smoke and drawing me in. This is bloody business. Guilt makes for poor postcards, so he comes in for a while. What do we know of this? Doesn't know if he'll be allowed to stay, but he looks a while too long and stirs the close air, dragging me to the bottom of the lake. Couches are for excuses and temptation, crushed in too deep to breathe, swoon against skin you do not know, with hands that know too much of what you must never say. Flesh to curl, to grind, to feign sleep, to balance wishes on tongues and wait for the time.

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0: Army ROTC offers a great opportunity for a lot of people who want to find their niche in our society.
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2: 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Everybody ought to at least look into Army ROTC.
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0: say you murdered your wife. She simply cannot be as obsessively precise as she wants to be. Unless she writes everything in longhand.
1: I'm afraid I'm not gonna be a very good company tonight. Thanks for the invite anyway. I think I'll have to take a rain check.

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placidly amid the noise and haste, and remember what peace there may be in silence. As far as possible, without surrender, be on good terms with all persons. Speak your truth quietly and clearly, and listen to others, even the dull and ignorant. They too have their story. Avoid loud and aggressive persons. They are vexations to the spirit. If you compare yourself with others, you may become vain and bitter, for always there will be greater and lesser persons than yourself. Enjoy your achievements as well as your plans. Keep interested in your own career, however humble. It is a real possession in the changing fortunes of time. Exercise caution in your business affairs, for the world is full of trickery. But let this not blind you to what virtue there is. Many persons strive for high ideals, and everywhere life is full of heroism. Be yourself. Especially, do not feign affection. Neither be cynical about love, for in the face of all aridity and disenchantment, it is perennial as the grass. Take kindly the counsel of the years, gracefully surrendering the things of youth. Nurture strength of spirit to shield you in sudden misfortune. But do not distress yourself with imaginings. Many fears are born of fatigue and loneliness. Beyond a wholesome discipline, be gentle with yourself. You are a child of the universe, no less than the trees and the stars. You have a right to be here. And whether or not it is clear to you, no doubt the universe is unfolding as it should. Therefore, be at peace with God, whatever you conceive him to be, and whatever your labors and aspirations, in the noisy confusion of life, keep peace with your soul, with all its sham, drudgery, and broken dreams. It is still a beautiful world. Be careful. Strive to be happy.

0: Down the old ox road, learn to croon straight from the shoulder. 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
1: 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What Jimmy didn't know is that Ralph was sick.
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0: That ending's easy to spot. 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
1: Yes, the propaganda we've been talking about is easy to detect. But a great deal of propaganda is much more hidden, much harder to detect.
0: That's what's powerful. Even in a small local election, there's so much propaganda. There's so much propaganda. There's some poster. There's some real American. The use of transmitter.

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0: Well, of course.
1: She's kind to me.
0: Of course,
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0: my business is putting people on the highway, and we certainly don't need any more drinking drivers than we already have. I'm going to vote no.
1: My sister, 6 years ago, was critically injured in an automobile accident to the cause of a drunk driver on the road.
2: I'm opposed to liquor by the drink because I've lived in Atlanta, and I don't want a bar on every street corner in our town, so I'm going to vote no.
3: 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I'm just going to vote no against liquor by the drink.
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la 80.

0: all that you will see, but we are allowed to tell you of a few scenes. You will see beautiful girls tortured in the love lab of evil, and you will see uncensored scenes from the nightmares of a weirdo. We must stop now, as we are allowed to tell no more. Fiend for Flesh pulls no punches and is definitely not for children. If you have an impressionable teenager, do not allow him to see Fiend for Flesh. 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This is not an advertising stunt, but a sincere warning. We wanted you to know what to expect.
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1: 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When Debussy died on March the 25th, 1918 in Paris, it was being bombarded by the Germans.

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Today, he is more than that. He is considered not only the greatest French composer who ever lived, he is considered the revolutionary who set 20th century music on its way.

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0: Ooh, I don't feel so good.
2: Hey, Ezra, don't you know you're not supposed to use spray paints without lots of fresh air?
3: Dialtone!
2: All paints, and especially spray paints, have poisonous gases in them. If you breathe too much, you can get very sick.
1: We didn't know.
2: Always read the label carefully and check for warnings before you start any job.
0: Wouldn't hurt to wear these masks either.
3: Now we know.
2: And knowing is half the battle.
4: G.I. Joe!
5: 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Holy nuts. All is balls.
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0: God, a dollar ain't worth shit. 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
1: The poor kids and the middle class kids, they're all copying the rich kids. They're all going the same goddamn screw America way.
2: Joe, do me a favor. Give us all a break. Canada, huh? Here's a quarter. Go play the jukebox, okay?
3: What's the matter, Joe? You got all those opinions and you can't pick a record?
0: Look at his shit music.
4: Hear that? You know what that is? That's a fucking tuba.
5: The biggest brass instrument is the tuba.
4: That's a fucking tuba.
5: It has over 9 meters of tubing in it.
4: Hear that? That's a tuba. That's a fucking tuba.
5: The tuba. With such a long column of air, the tuba can play notes that are very low.
1: Here's a quarter. Go play
4: the fucking tuba.
6: Now you see those buildings, Joe? I work on one of them. Beautiful monuments. Concrete glass.
7: Listen, America, fucking up the music.
6: If you want to really show how important you are,
7: maybe fucked up the music.
6: You make little paper airplanes. And you sail them right up somebody else's ass. Now you see those buildings, Joe?
8: Give me control of a nation's money supply.
6: I work on one of them.
8: And I care not who makes its laws.
6: Beautiful monuments. Concrete glass.
8: So what's happening in America is that the corporations have taken over.
6: If you want to really show how important you are,
8: yeah, the largest corporation of all.
6: You make little paper airplanes.
8: That's the Federal Reserve System.
6: And you sail them right up somebody else's ass.
8: There probably is not a lot for
6: nice. Now you see those buildings, Joe?
8: With the cooperation of the Congress and the government.
6: I work on one of them.
8: Bankers have swindled the American people.
6: Beautiful monuments. Concrete glass.
8: They take all our wealth and gold.
6: If you want to really show how important you are,
8: and giving us a piece of paper,
6: you make little paper airplanes. Sail them right up somebody else's ass.
9: I know you hadn't got the money, but we're not going to concern ourselves with what we hadn't got.
8: And they brought the income tax into being, man, so the interest to these bankers can be paid.
10: But Robin Hood and his men declined the king's offer. They preferred to remain in Sherwood Forest.
6: You know what they do in those buildings, Joe?
10: Living their adventurous lives.
6: They move paper.
10: Taking from the poor.
6: And pass it all around their offices.
10: King John has declared me an outlaw, and an outlaw I will be.
6: That's right. They pick it up in one place.
10: Taking from the poor.
6: And they move it.
10: Taking from the poor.
6: To another place.
8: It's because of this, the ability of the Federal Reserve to print money out of thin air, or to make digits out of thin air, and they call it money. That gives them the power to control the government. Because whoever makes the money makes the rules.
9: Money is just the two.
0: Look at his shit music.
2: Here's a quarter. Go play the jukebox, okay?

0: Just nonsense. Everybody could stand 100 chest like Frays a year. They ought to have chest the cut almost did me in. One day my mind was a little burst. The next day nothing. What? Show them. I had a lobotomy in the end.
1: Lobotomy?
0: Is that for loonies? Not at all. Friend of mine. Designer of the neutron bomb. Ever hear of the neutron bomb? Destroys people. These buildings stand. It's in a suitcase. A small. No one knows it's there. Blam! Eyes melt. Skin explodes. Everybody dead. So on. 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That's what happened to this friend of mine.

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1: It is entirely seemly for a young man killed in battle, his eye mangled by the bronze steel. In his death, all things

0: You want to meet the real me now?
1: Shake hands with folks in blue, then count your fingers.
2: Now, in this world, there are only two kinds of dudes, hustlers and suckers. God bless their greedy little hearts. Because without them, where would us hustlers be?
1: Trick Baby, Iceberg Slim's best-selling gut story of the world of the con, the hustlers, the high rollers, and the hatchet men who made it up.
3: I hear for Scotty was sold some hot rocks. It turned out there was only glass. He dropped right on the spot. Had a heart attack.
4: What do you want?
3: $5,000. You're both dead.
1: Trick Baby. Iceberg Slim wrote it the way he lived it. It's his world. Sometimes brutal, but always real. Where some get by with bullets and some make it with their brains. And the con never ends as long as there's a sucker. Trick Baby. From Universal, rated R. Under 17, not admitted without parents. See it.
5: I still fit into the diapers I wore in high school.

My friend, you have seen this incident based on sworn testimony. 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

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Sunbathe on the marble beaches of Central China is fine. 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Wet it for use in hand-to-hand combat. Wrap it round your head to avoid the gaze of the ravenous, unbladdered beast of Tron, which is such a mind-bogglingly stupid animal, it assumes that if you can't see it, it can't see you. And even dry yourself off with it if it still seems clean enough.

0: He made a legend out of Nigger Charlie. He made a hit out of Hammer. Now, Fred Williamson is back as Black Caesar. Black Caesar. He carved out a name for himself in the blood of his enemies. Hail Caesar, godfather of Harlem.
1: It's a jungle. It takes a jungle bunny to run it.
0: Black Caesar.
2: Get down!
0: Music composed and performed by James Brown.
2: Bandit calls to be the boss.
0: Fred Williamson is Black Caesar. From American International, rated R, under 17, not admitted without parent. This Caesar comes to bury you.
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0: My wife's mother is visiting, Father. And Tuesday night she's cooking us a carp. It's a tasty fish. I have nothing against it. But because it's supposedly filled with impurities, she buys it live. And for 3 days it's been swimming up and down my bathtub.
1: Dream Network when people used to talk like this. Everybody has a relative or knows someone who has a relative who can remember back when people talked like this. That was back in those Silicon Valley days of the biodegradable condominium and the inflatable industrial park. Of course, all that remains now are a few vague reminders that such a time ever existed, even though you might have seen it all reenacted several times on your favorite television programs. If one
2: wonders who doesn't have a belly now, everybody has a relative, or knows someone who has a relative who can remember back when people talk like this. That was back in those Silicon Valley days of the biodegradable condominium and the inflatable industrial park. Of course, all that remains now are a few vague reminders that such a time ever existed, even though you might have seen it all reenacted several times on your favorite television programs. If one wanders through the water-thirsty Santa Clara Valley now, they would probably find little which would indicate that this used to be a prime area for world-class technology. All which remains is an ocean of knee-deep grass burned yellow by the sun, which spreads out as far as the eye can see until it laps against the shores of the redwood-invested foothills. When passing through the area, travelers can occasionally come upon an abandoned adobe hut, which springs up out of nowhere and is scattered ghost towns throughout the valley. The more observant might even notice that the sun-baked yellow adobe is actually covering a much older structure made out of plastic and chrome, since most of the remaining buildings still standing in the valley are the results of condominium conversions. Over the years, vandals have taken their toll on these structures, and one often finds them in a great state of disrepair, with the walls pockmarked by bullets, with a gooey yellow plastic oozing out of the holes, and slogans in forgotten languages spray painted all over the insides. Tucked away in the hot and dusty foothills along Dry Creek Road, just within Santa Fe 7 border, stands a fine example of an old home which is part adobe and part patinized aluminum blended together in a charming manner. The home used to belong to a talented actress who would occasionally read the computer gossip news on a local TV program. Her name has been forgotten for ages, but it is known that she lived in this place for several years with her coterie of talented friends and relatives until she ran off one night with a band of demented technicians. The house originally was built for another woman, in which even less is known, except that she might have worked for a defense contractor, crashing satellites in simulation, but exactly who she was or what happened to her is a real mystery. As a result, it has often been speculated that the actress is actually just another version of the former owner. Under the central sections of the remodeled, greatly reduced residence, can be seen the stiff, moraine-like features of ancient biodegradable plastic foam. Rather than being made completely out of the plastic, though, the original house appears to have been a less common type of condominium in what was called at the time the high-tech style. Large anodized aluminum slabs were used as corner posts, on each side of which were glued preformed bars of simulated wood made from microwave chicken byproducts and in which the foam could be poured and allowed to expand. As these structures began to disintegrate with time, the whole exterior had to be plastered over by adobe mud. Several hundreds of these kinds of buildings were probably produced originally, though all we have left are a few sad reminders. This place looks and feels like a sanctuary for a middle management executive type. The bleached yellow exterior is protected by a covered veranda tangled by an old washable exterior line made from recycled jogging shoes. In the living area, the vague pastel covered walls invite reminiscing over tales of its technological past. In the backyard, one instills like the remains of a combination hot tub and toad farm. The next time you pass through the valley, make sure you stop by this old home and sit back, drink a classic Coke, and recall a forgotten and more simple way of life.

0: down here. 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
1: John Carpenter's The Thing. Screenplay by Bill Lancaster. The Thing. The ultimate in alien terror. Rated R, under 17, not admitted without parent.
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33 inches is nothing to be ashamed of. 33 inches is nothing to be ashamed of. 33 inches is nothing to be ashamed of. 33 inches is nothing to be ashamed of. 33 inches is nothing to be ashamed of.

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This is AFRS Radio in Saigon. The time now is 1 o'clock. The American ambassador and the commander of Military Assistance Command announced that all Americans are cautioned that a curfew from 2000 hours last night to 0700 hours this morning is in effect for the Saigon, Cholon, Tianjin area. For their own safety, Americans should stay off the streets unless movement is absolutely necessary for conduct.

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1: That was the Partridge Family's Doesn't Somebody Want to Be Wanted, followed by Edison Lighthouse's Love Grows Where My Rosemary Goes, as Kay Billy's super sounds of the 70s weekend just keeps on truckin'.
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1: nickel, nickel, nickel, nickel, nickel, nickel, nickel, nickel, nickel, nickel, nickel, nickel, nickel, nickel, nickel, nickel, nickel, nickel, nickel, nickel, nickel, nickel, nickel, nickel, 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

0: Make your bath a real pleasure and a beauty bath at the same time with white floating Swan soap. 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Rich, creamy lather that cleanses gently, then rinses away so completely your skin is left fresh, smooth, lovely as ever. 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

This here, this is the floating cathedral prairie song. It used to be sung by the old prospectors when they were waiting for the cathedral to arrive. Back in the 20s when the Bechtel Corporation used to take cheap labor out into the desert to complete its massive projects. Big dams and so forth. The men weren't paid very much, and they couldn't get any liquor. So they used to sit outside in groups, in circles, and they'd wait for the cathedral to come by. Big floating transparent glass cathedral lit by columns of light from underneath. When it came by, they'd all stiffen and howl.

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at least half. If someone is behind you, you feel uncomfortable. Will they notice that the car does not belong to you? You try the card again. Again, nothing. Red light. Your phone rings. You struggle to get it out of the bag. By the time you have it, the call has gone through to the answering service. You see that the call has come from another of your employers. Familiar anxiety grips you. What have you done right now? But you have no time to worry about that at the moment. You try to swipe the card again. At last, the light comes on through the door. Rushing step down the corridor. Which floor are you supposed to be on? You rifle through your bag until you point the door to the location. You should be on this floor. But at the other end of the corridor, you walk towards the room. Suddenly your progress is blocked. There is no entrance sign. Nothing that cuts the corridor in half through which there is no access. It's a nightmare to follow just every time you seem to get close, another obstacle appears. You'll have to go out of the corridor downstairs and up the next set of stairs, facing a number of swipe card exits on the way. By now, 5 minutes you hope to have before you start has evaporated rapidly. By the time you reach the room you're heading for, you're already late. You log on to the computer, or you try to. The logon is rejected. Try again with no luck. Then you remember, you're trying to log in using a login from one of the other institutions that you work at. Difficulty crash sometimes. You remember the correct login. Quickly scan one of your email accounts. See an email. How do you feel with your bank? Yes, you feel it. But of course you can't stop. Maybe you need to run for it. Have they lost? Or flash of that flag? Will you not be paid? Last year when you still got all the same form, and this year, if you're not paid for a whole 50-hour contract, you can get out of the state. The same thing happened then. But there's no time to worry about this now. You have a room of 70 students waiting to be taught. Such is life in the UK's floated.

now conclude side one with techniques 9 through 13, which deal with a knife attack. Like the gun, the knife is an extremely lethal weapon. Great care and good judgment must prevail when you are confronted with both these weapons. When practicing these moves, you should of course use simulated weapons as previously mentioned. In a knife attack, the defender must move with great speed and precise timing, always keeping his eyes on the wrist of the knife hand. His movements must be fast, just like a cat. They should be swift and agile at the right time. The key to knife defenses lies in the ability of the defender to obtain control of the attacker's knife hand, and then following through with an effective counter. The defender should assume a stance similar to that of a baseball catcher. That is, your legs should be spread for good balance as you face your attacker square.

0: Hi, this is Curtis Mayfield. Sit down and take a listen. This may be something that you're missing. I know your mind, you want it funky, but you don't have to be no junkie. Get yourself together. Remember, Freddy's dead.
1: Lictic has the same number of atoms as a lictic. I heard it on the radio.
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Sex has been exaggerated.

If you're good at something, never do it for crazy.

0: me in a difficult position, Sue. It seems you know everything.
1: You're George.
0: I wonder if you can understand. If you can take the
1: did it.
0: No decision is easy, sir.

0: our society faces momentous decisions. Decisions about the right to die, about abortion, about terminal illness, prolonged coma, transplantation, decisions about life and death. But society isn't deciding. Congress isn't deciding. The courts aren't deciding. Religion isn't deciding. Why? Because society is leaving it up to us, the experts, the doctors. Americans spend $125 billion a year on health care deaths because Americans believe in medical care. These great hospital complexes are the cathedrals of our age. Billions of dollars, thousands of beds, a whole nation of sick people turning to us for help.
1: You gotta see somebody.
0: They're children, Sue. They trust us. We can't tell them everything. Our job is to make things easier for them. I'm sure you agree.
1: We're killing people.
0: We must always take the long view. Not of the individual, but of society as a whole. Because medicine is now a great social force. The individual is...